You want them back? Okay, let's say it louder, please, for free. 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

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For he recalls when dreams were new, he loved

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Now let's play like a chicken and fly this coop. Let's make it like a rock and roll. 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We hadn't been there long at all. 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The music's dead. Well, let's make it like a tree and leaf. Now let's make it like a storm and blow. Well, let's play it like a chicken and fly this coop. Let's make it like a rock and roll.

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And what's this thing called a violin? 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

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I don't never want to see you hanging around my door.

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The Great American State Fair becomes the center of it all. 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

And that night, the largest fireworks display in the history of the world. 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

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The late night crowd was wild and loud, but then a shot

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July 4th, 2026, the 250th anniversary of American independence. The Great American State Fair becomes the center of it all. All 50 states, a national prayer moment. And that night, the largest fireworks display in the history of the world. There's never been a July 4th like this one. There never will be again. 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Freedom 250, the Great American State Fair, July 4th.

day of my life. I called you here today for a bit of bad news. I won't be able to see you anymore because of my obligations and the ties that you have. We've been meeting here every day. And since this is our last day together, I want to hold you just one more time. When you turn and walk away, don't look back. I want to remember you just like this. Let's just kiss and say goodbye.

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to pack. I've never seen a sight that didn't look better looking back. 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

That's right. Rick Springfield live in concert with special guests Stranger and South of Eden. I've done everything. All live on the Surfside stage. It all goes down July 26th at the Union County Fairgrounds. An unforgettable night of live music. 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

0: Ice Cube's Big 3 is back. The most competitive basketball league on earth is on CBS this Saturday. 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

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Well, let's make it like a tree and leaf. 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

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And what's this thing called a violin? Well, let's make it like a tree and leaf. 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

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Well, let's make it like a tree and leaf. 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

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You done told me that before, and then you left me high and dry. I don't never.

July 4th, 2026, the 250th anniversary of American independence. The Great American State Fair becomes the center of it all. All 50 states, a national prayer moment. And that night, the largest fireworks display in the history of the world. There's never been a July 4th like this one. There never will be again. Plan your trip at freedom250.org. Freedom 250, the Great American State Fair, July 4th.

July 4th, 2026, the 250th anniversary of American independence. The Great American State Fair becomes the center of it all. All 50 states, a national prayer moment. And that night, the largest fireworks display in the history of the world. There's never been a July 4th like this one. There never will be again. Plan your trip at freedom250.org. Freedom 250, the Great American State Fair, July 4th.

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Okay, let's say it louder, please. For free. Thank you. Great. Bless you.